0: ERF Yes. 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
1: 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It's been 3 years and it still feels new.